0: da me.
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3: Moses brought the children out of Egypt land. He said, now don't you worry, we're in the Lord's hand. He's gonna walk beside us,

0: Motoklub Twin Horn MC ponosno vam predstavlja 29. Croatia Bike Week, najposjećeniji hrvatski festival motora i roka. Od 26. do 30. kolovoza na atraktivnoj pulskoj Valelungi. 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Nastupaju Opća opasnost, Night Express, Strange Kind of Woman, Bosaki Second Hand Band, Velvet Spell i mnogi drugi. Cijeli program potražite na www.croatiabikeweek.com. Onima koji dođu sa svojim motorima, ulaz je besplatan. Od 26. do 30. kolovoza na pulskoj Valelungi, 29. Croatia Bike Week.
1: Croatia is proud of its pristine natural environment, its forests and national parks. While visiting Croatia, we expect that you too will contribute to its conservation and protection. The Croatian Firefighting Association would like to remind you that it is strictly forbidden to throw cigarette butts, barbecue and set fire in open spaces. Should you see a fire, please contact the firefighters at number 193 or the emergency number 112. Thank you.

everybody had to pay and pay. A hustle here and a hustle there. New York City is the place where they said, hey, babe,